You're awful bright, you're awful smart. I must admit, you broke my heart. 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

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I stood between heaven and earth, and I crossed the Rubicon.

Nightmares rode me. Nightmares rode me. Nightmares rode me all night long. Oh, please, please forgive me. I meant no harm.

Andrew! Come on, Eric Clapton! Eric Clapton on the guitar vocals.